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I would like to spend my time every Sabado a la playa. 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I wanna see me so hot. 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I wanna see me so hot. 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

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Take me from the darkness, to the break of the day.

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1: Estáis siendo testigos del show que dieron los chicos de Kasabian este viernes. Esta canción que acabas de escuchar se llama Hippie Sunshine. I was okay, but how's the right side this evening? Right side makes some.
0: Sounds like the vibes on the right side today. What about left side? Left side, make some noise, left side. 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Right side, make some noise, right side. 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That's what we need, the vibe.

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Get down, get down, get down, left side. 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I mean, it's called the fucking Low Festival, so let's just do us all a favor. Get down low, get down low, get down low. We've got some cool guys in the middle that don't want to get low. Get down, get down, get down, get down, get down, get down, get down, get down. Get down, get down, get down, get down. Low Festival. 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
1: Son los chicos de casa, habían pidiendo al público que se suba a hombros para hacer, si cabe, más mágica la noche. 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
0: It's getting better now. 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

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Get loose, get down. 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